0: Wie ist der Master Race? Wie heil?
1: Heil!
0: Right in the Führer space, not to love the Führer. Is a great disgrace, so wie
1: heil?
2: Heil!
0: Right in the Führer space. When Herr Goebbels says, we own the world in space, we
1: heil!
2: Heil!
0: Right in Herr Goebbels face, when Herr Göring says, he'll never bomb this place, we
1: heil!
2: Heil!
0: Right in Herr Göring's face, are we not the Superman? Aryan pure Superman?
1: Ja, wie ist der Superman?
3: Super duper Superman!
0: Is this nuts?

Every one of foreign race will love the Fuhrer space when we bring to the world disorder. When the Fuhrer says he is the master race, we heil, heil, right in the Fuhrer space. Not to love the Fuhrer is a great disgrace, so we heil, heil.